attached. Clear and valid out of Bloomington, born in 98.

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you welcome. 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

forever.

416480 B Boy Trucks, clear valid. 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He's attached, born in 87, clear valid, Ottawa.

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0: corner of 616 Joliet Street, 616 Joliet Street. An old tenant that used to live there has been going through other people's mailboxes. This happened about 20 minutes ago. She's no longer on scene.
1: No, copy your 1206,
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Welcome to commissioners.

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Kirby 26, Charles Mary 54. 26, Charles Mary 54.

Minnesota.

cars, if you can start responding to Joliet 5th Street for a report of two vehicle, correction, two pedestrians struck by a vehicle gathering further.

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1: Pat Gordon, hold it. I got a 28 for you. 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

0: you to have all that information. That's your information for that nuisance phone call. It's called in 3 times now. They are now calling the admin line. You still know contacting me.
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0: Hey, inborn at 2005 is Corvallis out of Ottawa, go ahead.
1: Henry 655-5900-6737.
0: Henry 655-5900-6737. Henry, born in 2006, is clear valid out of Ottawa.
1: Last one out of Georgia, 07-00-21-485. Repeating 07-00-21-485 of Georgia.

0: David Warren, 91, is coming back suspended out of Georgia, expired out of Illinois. Go ahead.
1: Called back on the admin line again, stating it was just another complaint for room 606 on the 1046 Sector Street.

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1: Good.
0: Ring in 12, possible disturbance. 631 23rd Street, apartment C is Charles. Caller advised she is attempting to stop her niece from going to

weekend, 14 welcome. Jeremy Thorson called, morning officer standby, 8:30 for dispatch exchange.

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1: Good.
0: Contact 5th Street, contact 5th. Caller is going to be in a white GMC. He advised a subject was known as Juan and a rock hit his vehicle. Is at the end of it now.
1: That's 4th.

0: Maxwell, from 23, you get a high rise. 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
1: Three, what time is it? 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

4578 East 1401 Road. She's reporting a female passed out in a vehicle with the door open and music playing. She is not responding. She is breathing. I'll be paging EMS.

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1: Yeah, I'll come in 12, we're set for 3 Delta 9 at

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0: Hi, it's going to be revoked out of Rosal, born in 75. He is also going to be a registered murderer or violent offender against you.

you're on dispatch, 950 Grant Street, St. Mary's Park, 14-year-old female, red passed out. She is currently conscious and breathing.

4666, clear valid Alexis to board for Wayne out of Malden on a

that.

Spring Valley cars, if you can start responding to 114 East Iowa Street, repeating 114 East Iowa Street. 911 caller advising approximately 6 males came to boyfriend's house, attempted to have an altercation with him. She did advise they had a knife. I don't believe he's on scene. The other TC is gathering for this.

600 left in a black GMC. Unknown direction.

14 Iowa Street, 114 East Iowa. We had 2 calls come into our center. We transferred them to Valcom, advising that there was a home invasion. It's not actively happening this time. It's over with. They do have 2 cars en route, but Valcom advised that they would expect another car if you were in the area. I unfortunately do not have any further information. The only thing that I could get from her was that there was approximately 5 to 6 males that came into the house and attempted to kill her boyfriend.

0: to that address to assist you guys.
1: Sun 4, we're all Sun 4 here. He is Peru. Is located any of the Alvarez's residences or a white.

26, I attached you to Spring Valley's CAD. They are wondering if you guys could try to locate any of the Alvarez's, see if there's a white GMC with underglow at any of the listed addresses. One of the subjects is in the CAD.

Lee David.

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I'll be 10-6 for now. Yeah, she's clear now. Let's

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1-1 Sadaf, affirmative. 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Chad Stank called in, advising that it is loud and

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1: That's one.
0: Come for. Ottawa called over here requesting for you to tell that male to not make contact with a Mira McBroom. Apparently he was sending her death threats and he is no longer allowed to contact her. And are you 1061? There's possibly a 1032 in the vehicle.
1: That's one.

Okay.

0: pending call.
1: What?
0: Okay, so I was calling for an accident that occurred at 10th Street Tantai. Caller is going to be at the police department to file the report.
1: Step one.

Yeah.

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0: 7, I'm not finding in Mariah, India, out of Naperville. Lincoln 14, Sarah called in here and said that she's ready whenever you are. She knows that it'll be a while, and that if you could just call her when you do go get her, so you don't startle her.
1: Yeah, cool.

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1: Okay, this is 43, 423, I'm right here, type of location.

0: 25, Falcon.
1: Jacob Maskey, he advised there's no emergency, his phone was in his pocket.

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She does have a violent prison file attached.

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0: to Cornell Harbor, Isle of Sal. I'm up back towards Sudan.
1: Gonzalez is clear 29 north.

Okay, that is...

0: is.
1: Nora 159, Ida over, Sam. Nora 159, Ida.

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Can I come through, Adam?

Eagle Mercury Cougar, now going northbound 251 from Route 6, swerving all over the road, almost hit a light pole.

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0: very good.
1: Did Happy by chance give me a PA?
0: Negative, they didn't.

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17, Frank Robert, 6139, clear valid to Jocelyn Garcia at Spring Valley, Black 25 US border. 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

called from? We're going to be speaking with Kelsey Avalar. She believes that Anthony, whom she has an OP and this is a pretended address, prior to him going to jail, she thinks that he has went to the residence and messed with things. It's just like a phone call. What to do.

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She advised she didn't have a number to send the photos to.

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0: 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I've got a valid out of Ashton, Illinois. 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

Last name Brown. D-Boy on Robert Walsh and W. William and Nora. First name Megan. M-E-G-H-A-N. 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

0: crew car, Paul 4, 4th and Harrison on a welfare check. 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
1: Good.
0: Jeffrey Adam Phillips, male, 56, 59140, brown and blue. 1099 Sheriff's Office, LaSalle County, failure to appear. Criminal trespass. Go ahead.

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0: 7, and you will be out of Indiana.
1: Walker, W. William A. Adam, Lincoln, K. King, E. Edward, R. Robert. 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

0: 73, can you confirm the apartment number?
1: Apartment 7373. Email juvenile left, westbound. For 24-year-old brother calling.

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1: 10-4, that's what started this whole situation. 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

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Ran out of

Charlie George, Fire 725, they're calling to ask me on Princeton, red 2011 Chevy pickup, calling to see about

supervisor and made her aware of the continuous calls, they're going to remove the phone from

southbound on Hoover on 40 in the R County.

is not mapping, and we have a traffic complaint at 225 West Dakota. 225 West Dakota in the alley for dirt bikes.

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好的，乖。

LTAM traffic complaint. Eastbound Route 6 from 251, silver van was traveling over the bridge and now eastbound on Route 6 at 5 to 10 miles an hour. I got

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Shooting Park Road, Pulaski. 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

Tom St. Clair and Valence, James Herr out of LaSalle. 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

Lincoln 2523 status.

available to speak to a female, Cammy, stating she lost her debit card at Hy-Vee and they won't give it back to her because she doesn't have her, correction, she lost her debit card. They won't give it back to her because she doesn't have her ID.